0: Not only does he know rock music,
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0: It's time for Steve Gorman Sports.
2: Steve Gorman Sports, the trade that seems like it's taken forever has finally arrived. Giannis from the Milwaukee Bucks, along with Bobby Portis, to the Miami Heat for 1, 2, 3, 4 current players, 3 first round picks, a second round pick, and 1 pick swap. That is a Brinks truck of parts and tools for the Milwaukee Bucks to try to build a new team around. For Miami, I'm not really sure what this does in the short term, and Giannis doesn't really have a long term. Now, Pat Riley got what he was looking for, a superstar, a reminder to the rest of the league that Miami is still a destination free agents want to go to. But the Heat don't have the pieces, at least not yet, to put around Giannis where you can say they are a legitimate contender. Are they going to be a good team? Well, sure. Bam Adebayo and Giannis, that's two building blocks right there. But the Heat are going to have to figure out how to utilize Giannis's final years within his athletic prime. He's been injury-riddled the last couple seasons. He's aging like everybody does. It's a good move. The Heat were going nowhere as currently configured, and they had to do something. But boy, now the really hard part begins. But knowing Pat Riley and the Heat, something tells me it's going to work out okay. KZ106.
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0: Ozzy Osbourne, Over the Mountain on Steve Gorman Rocks. On one hand, it's amazing that we're approaching the first anniversary of Ozzy Osbourne's death because it feels like it was a couple of weeks ago. But on the other hand, it's amazing that it's only been 11 months. Ozzy felt like one of those guys who was living on borrowed time for 40 years. And he would have told you that, in fact, he was. Nobody thought in the early 80s that Ozzy was going to have a great solo run. There was just no reason to think he could. Yes, he was a great singer and he was a unique artist, but he had just driven himself right into the ditch with drugs and alcohol. When he finally put it all together, got his health together, was able to kick the worst of his demons, even then, nobody thought it would last as long as it did. I'm sad that we don't have Ozzy anymore, but I'm also blown away and thrilled that we had him for as long as we did.
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2: Steve Gorman Sports. The trade that seems like it's taken forever has finally arrived. Giannis from the Milwaukee Bucks, along with Bobby Portis, to the Miami Heat for 1, 2, 3, 4 current players, 3 first-round picks, a second-round pick, and 1 pick swap. That is a Brinks truck of parts and tools for the Milwaukee Bucks to try to build a new team around. For Miami, I'm not really sure what this does in the short term, and Giannis doesn't really have a long term. Now, Pat Riley got what he was looking for, a superstar, a reminder to the rest of the league that Miami is still a destination free agents want to go to. But the Heat don't have the pieces, at least not yet, to put around Giannis where you can say they are a legitimate contender. Are they going to be a good team? Well, sure. Bam Adebayo and Giannis, that's 2 building blocks right there. But the Heat are going to have to figure out how to utilize Giannis's final years within his athletic prime. He's been injury-riddled the last couple seasons. He's aging like everybody does. It's a good move. The Heat were going nowhere as currently configured, and they had to do something. But boy, now the really hard part begins. But knowing Pat Riley and the Heat, something tells me it's going to work out okay.
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0: It's time for Questionable Wisdom on Steve Gorman Rocks. Here's April Rose with tonight's question.
1: Listening on Y103 out in Youngstown, Ohio, we have Evelyn who needs some advice.
2: Okay.
1: Now, Evelyn is dating a doctor, Steve. A gynecologist, to be specific. Oh,
2: okay. I know what they do.
1: The relationship is fairly new, about 6 months. And recently, Evelyn's jealousy levels have skyrocketed. Okay, now here's the thing. She can't help thinking about who her boyfriend's inspecting while he's at work and she's sitting at home. And she wants some advice on how to cope with this, Steve. What should she do?
2: Oh, my God. Evelyn, here's what you should do. Stop the relationship right now. You're not going to get over this. He's a gynecologist. Mm-hmm. He's not a gigolo.
1: Right.
2: Why did he choose to go into gynecology? I don't know. Ask him. But chances are he doesn't do it simply because he likes to see women's private bits. He's just a medical doctor, and that's where he ended up. But if you're jealous about this 6 months into the relationship, it's not going to get better. The only option is to be the person that everyone checks in with. Hi, I'm here for my appointment.
1: Oh, that'd
2: be so
1: bad.
2: And then you could sit there, Evelyn, and like, you know, the door opens, someone comes in. Hi, I'm here for my 10:15. And you can say, oh, no, you're not.
1: You have some really hot chick walks in and she's like, oh, sorry, we're closed for the day.
2: I'm sorry. Dr. Johnson had to be called away from the office forever.
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0: your idea of a perfect Saturday is loud guitars, killer art, and zero excuses, then get ready for Chickapalooza. 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

0: Yes. What's up, guys? Welcome to Tuesday. It is the Loper Show. So glad that you guys are back with me. Oh, I got a hell of a show for you today. I got a buddy coming to town on Friday by the name of Struggle Jennings, man. One of my closest friends from Nashville. And he's playing at the Signal. And I managed to score you guys tickets for the rest of the week. So for the 5 at 7:55 this morning, we will give you a chance to go see my boy Struggle Jennings live at Signal coming up on Friday night. Love that. Love that for you guys. And I'm going to be there. I'll be running around. I'll be on stage. You can catch me in the crowd. Come over and say hello. Crack open an icy cold Lopeweiser. I mean, why wouldn't you, huh? Let's go to the first call of the day, guys. Let's find out who that is. Is this him? All right, it's Eric. Him. Eric in Chattanooga. What's up, man? How are you?
1: Yes, sir. I'm good, man.
0: Welcome to the show, and congrats on being the first call of the day.
1: Thank you. Thank you. I'd like to give a shout out to my boy Yankee. At work.
0: Okay, boy Yankee. I like that. Yeah. Hey. Is that like a combination between uncle and something else? Yankee?
1: Oh, no, Yankee.
0: Yankee. I gotcha. Okay,
1: yeah.
0: Man. It's early,
1: bro. He's from up north, but he stopped me this morning on my way out from work and said he hears me on the radio, so I wanted to give him a shout out this morning.
0: One of my favorite things that has happened since I've been here is my buddy John Hassey from Columbus, Ohio, has come down to see me a couple of times. And each time I've talked about it on the air and people have given me like different suggestions on like, you know, where I could take John and what we could do while he's here and stuff like that. Right. And people follow up the conversation with, hey, man, I hope you took my advice and took your Yankee friend to wherever they suggested. And I was like, dude, that's amazing. So I told him, I go, dude, everybody in Chattanooga refers to you as my Yankee friend.
1: Right. I understand completely. Me and him both have a love for Ronnie James Dio.
0: So. Oh, there you go, man. I love it, dude. That's great. Well, count me in on that party, too.
1: All right, appreciate it.
0: All right, buddy. Hey, have a good one, man.
1: You too, brother. Love what you're doing.
0: Oh, man, thanks so much, Eric. I appreciate you, man. All right, there you go. First call from Eric. It's in the bag. Now, we just opened the lines. If you guys want to call in, whatever you want to talk about this morning, we can do that. I did see a stat where this is kind of funny, man. This is actually really funny. So they're saying that people that are of the age groups that are Gen Z and millennials have zero issue with meeting somebody at a cemetery. Like, meaning you could be at somebody's like memorial service and you look across the way and there's like, you know, this fine chick and you're like, oh yes, we should hang out tonight. I just want to see like, where are people at with dating, man? Like, I guess people are getting deep with the dating. Possibly 8 feet deep. Good morning. It's KC106, the Loper Show. Hello.
2: Hey, good morning, Loper.
0: Hey, what's up, Mike? How are you?
2: Man, I'm good. How are you?
0: Pretty good, man. I didn't get to talk to you very much at the Black Jacket Symphony, man. You were in and out quick.
2: Well, I know you guys are socializing. I just wanted to say hi to you, and it was good to see your girlfriend and Scott. It was a good night.
0: Man. Yeah, it was good to be seen, and she had a great time. Thanks. And I know Scott had a good time, man. He was wound up, ready to go, man. We were all having a great time.
2: Man, did you hear the story about him picking up Bon Jovi back in 78?
0: Scott Chase?
2: Man, that was good, man. You know, I'll be watching some videos of the rock and roll back in 78. They come out after intermission and they played The Runaway. And then what really got me, because I was a headbanger, man, I liked that fast, hard rock and roll back then, was they played In and Out of Love. Man.
0: Okay.
2: And my seat was straight away center field. I was in right in the middle of that split, KZ and 106. And I was up against the wall way in the back, but I was rocking out, man. It was good. And I like how you got the audience into it.
0: Oh, okay. Yeah, yeah. For people that weren't there, I split the audience down the middle. One side was KZ and the other side was 106. And so when I pointed to the KZ side, they screamed, KZ. And we went to the other side. They were 106. And everybody's pretty loud in there, huh, Mike?
2: Yeah, and you know, I'm 50. I hate to say this, but this guy's honest truth. I'm 55, and I think I was one of the young ones in there.
0: That's hilarious, man.
2: You know, Scott Chase, you know, he's not a young chicken no more, and I'm thinking yeah, man, back in 1978, he said he went to the airport and picked them up, and they all jumped in the back of the van, but, man, that in and out of love, but... Man, you were looking good Friday, and your girlfriend, she looked like she was happy, and I'm hoping that you had a good weekend.
0: Yeah, we sure did, man.
2: I woke up yesterday, turned on the radio, but I fell back asleep, man. I was in and out of the radio yesterday.
0: No problem, Mike. Well, hey, man, it's good to hear from you, and good to see you on Friday, brother.
2: All right, I'll be trying not to go in and out of the – I'm going to try and stay all the way in on your local show this morning.
0: All right, well, don't go anywhere on me, Mike, all right? And you got to rest up, man. I got my boy Struggle Jennings in town on Friday. So we got to sell that show out at the Signal, my man.
2: Yeah, that sounds good.
0: All right, yeah, actually Struggle on the show tomorrow at 7:30. So if you guys – you have to check that out. Full-on interview. We'll talk, chat. I'll introduce him to you guys. And, man, Struggle's awesome. Met Struggle many, many years ago. Actually met him and Jelly Roll at the same time. And we just all became such great friends. And, you know, of course, we all know what happened with the Jelly Roll story. And, you know, Jelly, of course, you know, still hear from him quite a bit. But, you know, Struggle and I have been very close for a lot of years. So very happy to bring Struggle into Chattanooga. I know he's been here before, he's played, but man, it's extra special, man, when you get the crew together. It's going to be absolutely awesome on Friday night. So really want to see everybody down there as KZ106 presents Struggle Jennings live at the Signal on the South Side, man. It's going to be dope. All right, we got the three things that you need to know before you go. We also have Wake and Bake trivia. So let's get this show underway, shall we? We'll kick things off with a little Southern Delight, the Black Crowes. Catch the original drummer, Steve Gorman, weeknights here on KZ106. Hey.

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1: It's trending right now. All right, guys, let's sink in here and find out what is going on first thing as we wake up in what is trending. Unfortunately, two dead in Northern California after a library shooting. Yes, two people. And two people were killed and a child was hurt in a shooting inside of a library in Chico, California, which went down yesterday. And police say the suspect apparently wanted to carry out a Columbine-style massacre. Now, officers responded to the Butte County Library around 5 p.m. after reports of an active shooter. An open 911 line let dispatchers hear gunshots, screams inside the library, and police then, they moved in quickly. And the suspect ran out the back where officers were waiting to take him into custody without incident. Two adults died and one child suffered minor injuries. I do have some audio here, and this is at a press conference. The Butte County District Attorney, Michael L. Ramsley, he goes on to say that the suspect authorities believe that this was carried out in a way that this guy somehow was a big fan of Columbine, and this was inspired by that. Check this out.
2: The suspect was a fan and a fan for some time of social media involving Columbine type shootings, the kind of school shootings, and had unfortunately made a deep dive into that social media community.
1: Very tragic. Senate Democrats are trying to limit Trump's power and what he has basically over the war in Iran, the power that he has over that to, engage more or just wrap things up. They're trying to take that power away from him. And now Senate Republicans are pushing back. Here's Senator Bill Cassidy explaining the growing Republican pushback against the Iran conflict.
3: Obviously, it's going differently than originally kind of we were told it was going to go. I agree with the original aims, but it does not seem as if we've accomplished that.
1: And in World Cup news, I think everybody's ready for a little World Cup-age today. Man, yesterday was awesome. I don't know if you guys saw any play yesterday, but it was, yeah, tremendous. I don't know. This World Cup, man, I'm so into it. Cristiano Ronaldo scored his first goal in the World Cup yesterday.
4: Off goes Cancelo delivering the cross!
1: That was, yes, in the sixth minute against Uzbekistan, becoming the first ever player to score six different FIFA World Cups. Yeah, man, a goal in six different FIFA World Cups. That's a hell of a record, man. That's what's trending, the three things you need to know before you go. I'm Loper, and we got open lines right now at 423-642-9106, which you can use that to call up and take on our current champion in Wake and Bake Trivia, which is Bryson from Cleveland. He is a two-day champion right now. We'll see if he can go for day number three here on the show. So if you want to get in, I mean, no big deal. Listen, I don't even have to shoehorn you in. I got all the authority over here just to put you right in the game, okay? So if you've been out there wanting to play Wake and Bake Trivia this morning, hey, this could be your morning. Yeah, Uncle Lopey's feeling pretty damn good, and I'm feeling a little bit, yeah, feeling like I want to put you guys in the game. So if you're out there and you haven't ever played Wake and Bake Trivia, maybe this morning is your morning at 423-642-9106. Like I said, busy show today, man. Like, lots to do. I love coming back from a couple of days off and just getting right back into it. There's nothing like it, man. So Wake and Bake Trivia straight ahead. We'll check traffic for the first time, and we are back live next.
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11: Major roads are looking clear this morning. Expect little traffic on your commute. No accidents to report at this moment. Let's hope that doesn't jinx it. Graham Pulliam, right now traffic.
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1: All right, it's time for Wake and Bake Trivia. I think we can all agree. One of our favorite times of the day. All right, we have a champion that has been on top of the world for the last couple of days. And, I mean, the guy's got to be feeling good about himself. You know, he's got to be feeling like, I'm the man. And I would not blame him whatsoever. His name is Bryson. And Bryson is from Cleveland. So let's say hello to Bryson this morning.
2: Is this him?
1: Yeah, here he is. Hey, Bryson, what's up, buddy? How are you?
3: I'm doing pretty good. How about you?
1: Man, I'm ready to rock and roll. You know, you're already a two-day champion, and you could easily be a three-day champion in just a couple of minutes. I mean, how does that feel, brother?
3: Oh, it feels amazing.
1: I mean, it's got to feel amazing, right? I mean, you're up there in Cleveland. I mean, you're getting up every morning. I mean, you are the champ. Now, you married, Bryson?
3: No, sir.
1: Okay, you got a girlfriend or something like that?
3: Yes, sir. I got a girlfriend, yes, sir.
1: Yeah. I mean, are you making her call you champ?
3: Yeah, every day.
1: I would tell everyone in my family, refer to me only as champ. I mean, you are a two-day champion, man. I mean, hold the head high. A true landmark victory for you already, man. But going for day number three, ladies and gentlemen, that is Bryson in Cleveland. This is his competition. This is David. David's standing by. And David, where are you calling from, buddy?
4: Calling from Cleveland.
1: Oh, this is the Battle of Cleveland, ladies and gentlemen. Wow, dude. Maybe you guys are on opposing sides of town. Who knows? But you guys know how it works. It's head-to-head, fresh out of bed, the challenge known as Wake and Bake Trivia. I will ask you guys a series of trivia questions. The first person to get three correct will be the winner, okay? David, you are the challenger. You will go first. All right, so hang one second here, Bryson. David, are you ready?
4: Yes.
1: All right, man, let's get right to it. Wake and Bake Trivia. First question. What classic rock band recorded the song Black Betty? What classic rock band recorded the song Black Betty? Gotta have an answer here, David. Three, two, one. All right, man. I gotta give you the buzzer.
5: Wrong.
1: We go to Bryson for the steal, man. Any guesses here, Bryson?
3: I'm going to go with Ram Jam.
1: Ram Jam is absolutely correct from the current champion. That is a steal, and it's his turn right now. A chance for 2 points. The question. What military academy is located in West Point, New York? Gotta have an answer, buddy. Three, two, one.
3: Is it USNA?
1: What's that? I mean, we were kind of right on the buzzer there, buddy. Right on the buzzer, David for the steal.
4: Okay, what was the question again?
1: What military academy is located in West Point, New York? Three, two,
4: West Point?
1: One. Oh. Well, West Point, it's not the actual name of the academy. The actual academy we were looking for is the United States Military Academy. All right, the United States Military Academy. So no points on that one. All right, guys, we got to get it together here, guys. All right, so David, it's your actual turn here. So listen to this, man. What TV sitcom featured Ray Barone and his family? Is it Barone or Barone? Barone, right?
4: I believe this is before my time.
1: What sitcom, David? Any answers?
4: I'm drawing blanks here.
1: He's got no answers, all right? For the steal, one more time, Bryson in Cleveland. Go ahead, man.
3: Oh, can you repeat it again?
1: Yeah, Ray Barone, or Barone. I think it's Barone, right? Yeah. This sitcom is about Ray Barone and his family. What sitcom is that?
3: Is it Everybody Loves Raymond?
5: Yay!
1: Absolutely correct. 2 points on the board, Bryson. That was a steal. And so if you get this question correct, you are the winner, okay?
3: All right.
1: All right, man. Let's get ready here. What U.S. state is known as the last frontier? This U.S. state is known as the last frontier. 3, 2.
3: Is it Alaska?
1: Alaska is absolutely correct, man. Not bad. Not bad there at the last minute. Pulling it out, brother. And a 3-day champion is our buddy Bryson. Congratulations, man. David, you did a great job, man. Yeah. I appreciate you playing this morning.
4: Good job.
1: Yeah, it was just Bryson's day today. Bryson, we will talk to you tomorrow. And David, have a great day, man. Both of you guys.
4: Thanks
1: so much. And, of course, Wake and Bake Trivia brought to you by our friends over at Moe's Southwest Grill. Welcome to Moe's. Look at the sun already up this morning. It seems like a few minutes early. I like it, man. Hopefully, we got a nice day today. We've had a lot of rain, man. I feel like, what happened to all the summers where everything, you know, we had such a drought? Everybody's like talking about droughts and everything. Definitely not this summer yet. I mean, maybe as we get into July a little bit, but it's even looking like today we'll have partly cloudy skies. We'll get up to a high right around 83 degrees today, which is not too bad. It really doesn't look like we're going to have any rain whatsoever in the forecast, so that's kind of nice. I do like that, man. You know, a nice pool day or something like that. Doesn't look like it. I don't know about pool day because it does look like pretty overcast, but I think, you know, we might be able to pull it off. Hey, where there's a will, there's a deep end. And that's where we cannonball, my friends. It is the Loper Show on KZ106, man. Let's go.

Yes, yes, yes. Chattanooga's classic rock. KZ106 REM there. Hey, I gotta say what's up to Joanna, who's got us cranked up. She's doing physical therapy right now. So I hope it's going good, Joanna. Stretch! Guys, it is 6:40 right now, and one of my good buddies, Struggle Jennings, coming to town for a show at The Signal coming up on Friday. And I am super stoked, man. Grandson of Waylon Jennings, sidekick and partner to Jelly Roll for the longest time. I mean, they got some great records out, man. If you guys have never checked out Struggle Jennings and Jelly Roll's records that they have together, Willie and Waylon, 1, 2, and 3, awesome. But yeah, an incredible solo career as well. And like I said, genuinely one of my closest friends, not just in the music industry, just one of my closest friends in life and period, man. Like, yeah, known each other a long time and got to bring him to multiple markets that I've been in. Of course, in his home city of Nashville, where I last lived. But now, man, what could be, I don't know, I'm going to ask him when he's here on Friday, what could be known as his second home, Chattanooga, Tennessee. Struggle Jennings, brought to you by KZ106. So if you haven't got tickets, go ahead and grab your tickets. You can go on our website or go on to the Signal's website. And we will have your tickets, your chance to win tickets, coming up at 7:30 this morning. A little bit after 7:30, actually, at the 5 at 7:55. So we'll get into that handedly. We'll have, you know, two people competing. You know how it works. Ask you both the same 5 questions, sequester one of you, then bring you back. We'll give you all the answers to both of you. See who got the most right out of the 5. It's the 5 at 7:55 and Struggle Jennings tickets today as the prize. So this Twisted Sister tour that was announced earlier in the year, we found out that Dee Snider, after announcing he was back in, ready to rock and roll, that he was just not feeling up to the gig. You know, he obviously can still sing, still move around, still does his radio show, House of Hair. Who, actually, my buddy Metal Mick produces that. Shout out to Metal Mick. But he just thought, you know, Dee Snider just thought, hey, you know what? I don't know that I can go out and be the front guy from Twisted Sister the way that everyone is expecting me to. And I respect that, man. I respect that so much. There's so many of these artists today that are getting up there that are just

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1: Level that you're not disappointing your fans, do your thing. I've just seen some video of Rod Stewart, and I don't know that he's doing his thing anymore. I don't know what he's doing, but it just doesn't look like Rod Stewart to me. I mean, he sounds okay. Sounds okay at best. But regardless, Dee Snider did not want to be that. So they enlisted the help of Sebastian Bach, formerly of Skid Row. Sebastian has an incredible solo career. And the one thing that Sebastian still has is his voice. Guy still sounds good, man. So they've announced more dates. They have September 4th in Arkansas. They have September 6th in Oregon. A couple of dates in Washington. They're going to play in Canada. And then they announced Gary, Indiana on the 18th of October, 14th of November in Charlestown, West Virginia, and December 11th in St. Petersburg, Florida. So if you can make it to any of those shows, those are the shows that have been extended by Twisted Sister, which I think is kind of cool. I'm surprised a couple of the Danny Wimmer shows have been announced for next year, which kind of blows my mind. I feel like I just got back from Welcome to Rockville. But the dates are out for Welcome to Rockville and for Sonic Temple. Welcome to Rockville in Daytona Beach will be May 6th, 7th, 8th, and 9th, live at the Daytona International Speedway. And Sonic Temple also announced for the following weekend, which is going to be amazing in itself. I can't wait. I am going to Welcome to Rockville again. I don't know if I'll make it back to Columbus. I'm going to try to. Yeah, Sonic Temple this year, the 13th through the 16th of May, the following weekend from Welcome to Rockville. And, of course, all the lineup and all of that will be available. I know they've done some pre-sale passes. If you want to try to get those still, I'm not sure what the requirements on that is, but if you haven't got tickets yet, I mean, you can get them all ready for the summer festivals of next year. Yeah. And of course, Incarceration happening in just a couple of weeks in Ohio as well. That's at the Mansfield Prison, which I've been to that almost every single year that they've had it. And I was there last year. It was awesome, man. So most of the big festivals are now 4 days. That one is still three. And it's a nice little sweet spot because it's not a gigantic festival like Welcome to Rockville or Sonic Temple. Incarceration is still like one tier lower than that, but it's dope. It is a solid 3 days. And the whole backdrop of it's the prison from Shawshank Redemption. So inside the prison, which has been there in Mansfield, Ohio for so many years, right? I mean, it's staple of the city, of the town, really. It's not necessarily a city. But having that in the backdrop is incredible, right? And it's one of those pieces of architecture that they can't touch. They have to leave it as is. And they call it the Blood Prison. And so they do like a whole haunted house inside during the entire festival, the 3 days. So it's like this hard rock, metal, just regular classic rock festival. And then inside the prison, they're doing a full-on Halloween-style haunted house. I mean, it's unbelievable. If you've never been before, it's one of the cooler festivals that Danny Wimmer puts on. And it's one that people sleep on. Not the easiest to get to, I'll be honest with you. It's not the easiest, and the hotels are impossible to get in that little area. You usually have to end up staying like almost all the way in Columbus, Ohio, or Cleveland, Ohio. But it's right there, literally in the middle of those two major cities. It's an hour to each one. But if you can get a hotel in Mansfield, it rocks. But I've gotten hotels in Mansfield before. I paid the most money I've ever paid for a Red Roof Inn there. I paid $400 for one night. It was necessary at the time. But I woke up the next morning like, what did I just do? But, you know, sometimes thank God for, just even having the ability to do that, right? Yeah, beats the alternative. All right, the lines are open right now if you guys want to get through, 423-642-9106. Feel free, man. We got a packed-ass show today, man. I am stoked about that. And

0: you guys always, man, on the KZ line. So we'll take a quick break. We'll check traffic, find out what's going on out there for you guys. And we'll come right back and I'll set the table and let you guys know what's going on here for the 7 o'clock hour. It is the Loper Show.
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7: Major roads are looking clear this morning. Expect little traffic on your commute. No accidents to report at this moment. Let's hope that doesn't jinx it. Graham Pulliam, right now traffic.
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16: Here's the official forecast. Sunny today, 85 the high. Tonight, partly cloudy and 66. More sunshine tomorrow with a high of 89. Partly cloudy heading into Thursday night, the low 71. Friday, mostly sunny, afternoon showers and thunderstorms and 90 degrees.

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1: 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Welcome to the Trump Poolcast, the podcast where we talk about pools and nothing but pools. 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
2: Hi, Mr. President. 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
1: Oh, boy. 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I'm having the same problem. Next caller.
3: Hi, Mr. President. 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
1: Then you need to bring in the National Guard and have them arrested. 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Next caller.
4: Hi. I actually have a question about the war.
1: Nobody wants to talk about that. 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If it isn't pool related, don't bother calling. I'll have more of the Trump pool cast coming up.
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8: Heck yes. All right, guys, it is just after 7 o'clock. The Looper Show for all of the Tennessee Valley. What's up, y'all? All right, man, we're talking all kinds of stuff this hour. We're going to talk about my buddy Struggle Jennings coming to town on Friday to play this signal as KZ106 presents Struggle Jennings right on the south side of Chattanooga. We'll get you tickets in the 5 at 7:55 later on in the hour. In just a few minutes, I want to open up the phones because one of my favorite games, like, I'm not a big gamer. We've talked about this in the past, but one of my favorite games of all time was Sonic the Hedgehog. Did you guys get obsessed with that game whatsoever? Like back in the day, I always thought that game was so fun. You know what it is? It's like Mario. It's like where you're playing the game. It's not super hard, right? Let's just put it that way. So I think most people can pick up that game and get like right into it, and there's no worries. There's other games that are like, you know, there's such a point of entry, right? Remember this? It's just difficult to pick up certain games and play them, especially as you get older, man. My kids kick my ass in like every single video game. It's so demoralizing. When a 13-year-old just sits there and does all the Fortnite dances in front of you, and you're just like, what? Damn it. So start to think about this. Sonic the Hedgehog turns 35 years old. And I'm just kind of curious, in your opinion, what's the most timeless video game of all time? Okay, we're gonna get into that coming up in just a few minutes. Also, I'll have the three things that you need to know before you go. Deep Purple ahead of all of that first, man. It's the Looper Show, KZ106, Chattanooga's Classic Rock.

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1: It's trending right now. So the new Spider-Man movie is coming out, and it's called Brand New Day. And there's all kinds of celebration around this. Spider-Man fans will soon be able to step into a real life-size recreation of Peter Parker's apartment during a one-day pop-up event. Now, this is happening on Saturday to celebrate the release of Spider-Man Brand New Day, and it's going down in New York City. The immersive experience also includes a playful Zillow listing describing the fictional house as a one-bedroom loft complete with spider suit workshop, super strength training area, and a spider research center. The listing leans into the superhero theme with amenities such as villain-proof locks and a friendly neighborhood, a villain exclusion zone, and an absence of local crime. Fans can reserve a spot online for up to 10 people per group and catch Spider-Man Brand New Day in theaters on the 31st. Now, in addition to that, there's other Spider-Man stuff going on. They're actually giving you a chance. You can stop into Little Caesars and get what they're calling a Webberoni pizza. Yeah, a Webberoni pizza. I think we need a KZ-106 pizza, like a window wings pizza. You know, like where maybe like pepperoni or like mushrooms and stuff are shaped into the shape of the KZ wings. No, I mean, I'm just saying there's certain things that are super iconic. I think that might be one of them as well. So Cristiano Ronaldo scored his first goal of the World Cup.
2: Off goes Cancelo delivering the cross. Ronaldo!
1: And yeah, that's pretty cool, man. The sixth minute against Uzbekistan is when it came. And that was he became the first player to ever score in six different FIFA World Cups. Ghana also tied England.
3: Pickford sends it long. Still we play. Doesn't find Rashford. Hooked away by Sebo. There's the final whistle. Ghana have done it. They hold England, one of the tournament favorites, to a scoreless draw.
1: Yeah, that was a big shock.
3: In Foxborough, Massachusetts.
1: There were some people that lost money on that yesterday, and I bet there's stuff getting thrown all over the place. People were not happy. Also in other action, Portugal took out Uzbekistan. You had Panama falling to Croatia and Colombia over the DR Congo. 1-0. Now, today we'll have Switzerland taking on Canada at 3 o'clock. Also at 3 o'clock, Bosnia, and they're taking on Qatar. Sorry, there's a couple of games all at the same time. Okay, yes. And the two 6 o'clock games are going to be Scotland versus Brazil and Morocco taking on Haiti. 9 o'clock games will be Chechnya taking on Mexico and South Africa taking on South Korea. So if you're looking for World Cup action, that is what's going on today. What else is happening in the world that I can tell you about? Oh, I got this for you. Krispy Kreme celebrating 4th of July with two new donuts. The USA donut, which is an unglazed shell donut filled with cookies and cream, dipped in red icing and patriotic stars with USA sugar pieces all over it. I don't know about that. That doesn't sound great. The firework donut, that's also new. An original glazed donut dipped in vanilla icing complete with gold glitter and a firecracker sugar piece on top. And what else do we have here that's new? Oh, yeah, the Freedom Ring donut, an original glazed donut dipped in white icing and topped off with blue sprinkles and white stars along with red icing stripes. Yuck. Yeah, I don't know. I'm not a big fan of Krispy Kreme, especially when you go down to places like Daddy-O's down in Dalton, Georgia, and you have a donut like that. I mean, boom. You're like, I'll never see Krispy Kreme. You can keep all those donuts. I don't think, yeah, there's no reason for me to be back. I want to talk a little video game action when we come back here. I want to see where all my gamers are. Can you believe Sonic the Hedgehog is turning 35 years old? What is the most quintessential video game in your opinion? Sonic the Hedgehog has got to be right up there with Mario for me. It's just one you can sit down and just play no matter what, man. Call me up. Let's go. KZ106.

0: Life in the Fast Lane. And speaking of the Fast Lane, a guy that's lived his entire life in the Fast Lane, Sonic the Hedgehog, turns 35 years old. You believe that? That seems like not even possible. What do you think is one of the most playable video games of all time? Meaning you can just sit down and play it at any given time. And you don't have to spend forever getting back into it or like learning all the different commands. I mean, like, how obnoxious is all of that? Especially as you get older, you're like, no thanks. Watching your kids just beat your ass in some game, you're just like, what? How's this even happening? You don't even understand what's happening. Sonic the Hedgehog, you always know what's happening. Yeah, it's a timeless game, man. And what else would you guys put on that list? 423-642-9106. Good morning. It's KZ106, The Loper Show. Is this Jeremy?
1: Yes, it is.
0: All right, Jeremy, what do you think, man? When it comes to video games, what game is timeless in your eyes?
1: In my eyes, it's the greatest Australian little marsupial on the planet, Crash Bandicoot.
0: Crash Bandicoot's a good one, man. Not a bad one. Yeah. I feel like Crash Bandicoot's driving off in the background right now.
1: Yeah, pretty much. I've been playing that game since day one.
0: Is that right?
1: And I've actually got my car themed up by Crash Bandicoot as well.
0: Wait, so, do you really?
1: Yeah, it's pretty legit.
0: Oh, that's hilarious, man. That's hilarious. So yeah. What system do you play it on mostly?
1: I got the PS3.
0: Okay, so they make an updated version for that. PS3? When did that come out, bro? Like, that was forever ago, dude. Like,
1: yeah, well, but I've got a PS4 also, but I've got a backwards compatible PS3, so I can go back and play all the old school original ones.
0: Oh, my God. So you're one of those guys. See, I can't go that deep, man. I'm so surface level, it's crazy. All right, man. Well, Jeremy, thanks so much, brother. I appreciate you, man.
1: Absolutely, man. Rocking on, Loper. Have a good one, brother.
0: Bring by that car. I want to see it, man. Let's see. Let's go to line two here. Good morning. What video game would you call timeless?
2: Good morning.
0: Hey, good morning. How are you?
2: I am lovely.
0: Awesome.
2: Well, I'm going to say I have the original Atari.
0: Oh, the original Atari, huh?
2: Yeah.
0: And
2: you know, with the tennis balls.
0: Yeah, right, right. Now, with Pong? Yeah. With Pong, you mean?
2: Yeah.
0: Yeah.
2: Mm-hmm.
0: What game is timeless in your eyes, like when you're playing?
2: Well, probably I just wanted you to know I have that. No, mine is Pac-Man.
0: Pac-Man, yeah. You can sit down. It's like mindless. You just go ahead. Straight ahead, you can play.
2: Yeah, you can play that for hours.
0: Yeah, you don't have to worry about all the different commands and all that stuff. You can just get into it, play the game, and have some fun.
2: Yeah, and if you get eight, you just go back and start again.
0: Exactly. Yeah, if you crash out, you could just turn it off and get right back into it.
2: And to me, that's the big part of the game is how much stamina you got and how much coordination and all of that. Because the longer it goes, the harder it gets.
0: Yeah, I get that. Yeah, I mean, you are right about that. It gets a little more difficult as you build stages. You're right.
2: Oh, I just told you I have the original Atari. I am old as dirt.
0: Oh no! Come on. Well, hey, thanks for the phone call. I appreciate that, and I hope you have a great morning. Okay.
2: You too. Bye.
0: All right. Awesome. Yeah, man. I mean, people love old school video games. I'll tell you that. Good morning. It's KZ106.
3: Hey, Loper. This is Gator. I was calling you back. Mike Tyson's Punch Out, Donkey Kong.
0: Mike Tyson's Punch-Out and Donkey Kong. Yes, Mike Tyson's Punch-Out is probably one of my favorite games of all time. Like, quite literally.
3: And I was also wanting to call you back. I was wanting to brag on you. I won the tickets the other night.
0: Oh, yeah?
3: I went to the Bon Jovi Black Jacket Sympathy. Scott Chase came back here and got you when you was backstage. You didn't have to come out because you was busy, but you come out and hung out with me and my sons like 15, 20 minutes. And we thought that was pretty cool when you didn't have to. We appreciate it.
0: Oh, man, my pleasure, man.
3: All the respect to you.
0: Oh, yeah, absolutely, man. It was great to meet you and your son, man. And what a great show. What a great show. Black Jacket Symphony doing Bon Jovi. I mean, incredible.
3: And hope you and your girlfriend, since this was her first time, hope she had a great time down here.
0: She did have a great time in Chattanooga. Actually, she was like, I loved it way more than I thought I was going to love it. And I was like, I know. I go, that's kind of like our thing. If we had a city slogan, that would be the slogan. Chattanooga. I had way better time than I thought I was going to have.
3: Yeah, but I was definitely going to tell you all the respect in the world for you. You come out there when you didn't have to, especially knowing how busy you are.
0: Oh, man, no, it was my pleasure, man. Never too busy for you guys. And, you know, it was great to meet you and your son and just a whole night of just awesomeness, man. It was just so much fun out there. Everybody was just, yeah, really enjoying it. And the place was packed. I mean, over 1,900 people filling out Soldiers and Sailors. It was cool, man.
3: And I hope you have a great day.
0: Hey, you too, brother. Thanks. Appreciate the phone call. Good morning. It's KC106, The Loper Show. Hello.
4: Hey, good morning, Jeremy. How you, buddy?
0: I'm doing good, my man. Who's this?
4: This is James.
0: All right.
4: The old Benedict Arnold back from your MMA days, you was doing that.
0: So what is your timeless game, my friend?
4: Well, let's go back to old school. Let's go back to the pitfall and the missile command.
0: Ooh, yeah, one those are some good ones. Yeah, dude.
4: One joystick, one button. You don't have to worry about So my boys would get in there, play meat games. It'd have a joystick with 15 buttons on it and know how to work every one of them.
0: I love it.
4: They'd be sitting there laughing at me because they'd kick my butt so bad. I'm like, let's go get the Atari out, see how good you are with that.
0: Exactly, right? You're like, bring it with the Atari right away, man. Yeah, it's one of those things where you never really forget how to play certain games. There's like, you know, I was actually with my girlfriend Jen. We went to the Boneyard over on the south side, and they have a little video arcade in there, and they had Mortal Kombat. And I was just hitting her.
4: Oh,
0: I was hitting her with all of the moves from Mortal Kombat, man. All the Sub-Zero moves, Scorpion, like, Reptile. Love that game, dude. But all the new games, I have absolutely no skills. No skills at all.
4: That's my boys. They kick my butt. My gosh.
0: I'm manhandled by my kids. It's unbelievable.
4: Oh, yeah, but they were no match for me in kickboxing.
0: There you go. All right, man. Hey, thanks for the phone call, man. I appreciate you, brother.
4: You're welcome. Thanks, Jeremy.
0: All right, James. There he is, man. Listen, you never forget your first love when it comes to video games. And I want to wish a very happy 35th to the one and only Sonic the Hedgehog.
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0: Hey, guys, it's Loper, and let's talk hunting season. I know what you're saying. Loper, it's June. Yeah, but right now it's the off season, and now is the time to be training, and you got to get over to see my friends at Benton Shooter Supply. 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I want to go over there and shoot some crossbows. You know, it's fun. It's amazing. 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And they have the largest selection when it comes to everything archery. And when you talk about guns, I mean, they have all of them. Like, all the brands that you want, you need, from everything from getting the new gun that you desire to the new gear that you need for this season. It's all right there at Benton Shooter Supply. 25,000 square feet of space. 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
7: Major roads are looking clear this morning. Expect little traffic on your commute. 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

0: Oh, yeah, guys. It is just about time to get you all hooked up with Struggle Jennings tickets. My boy, man, coming into town on Friday. I cannot wait. If you guys have not seen Struggle yet, you're going to love it, man. Literally one of my closest buddies in the business and one of my closest buddies in life. I mean, you know, he is just an incredible artist, the grandson of Waylon Jennings, and has done multiple albums with Jelly Roll back in the day and in producing records that are just tremendous of his own right now. So if you haven't heard any of his music, go online and definitely check it out, man. I think you guys are going to absolutely love it. Well, more on that here in a second. I think we had one video game call. We were talking about how Sonic the Hedgehog has turned 35 years old. And like, what's one of the easiest games for you to pick up? Who's this?
1: This is Bleach.
0: All right, man. Where are you calling from, brother?
1: Cleveland, Tennessee.
0: All right, man. And what game is it for you?
1: Galaga and Defender.
0: Galaga and Defender, man. Those are some old school, good go-to games, man.
1: I take one quarter, go to the arcade, and play Galaga all day long.
0: That's so funny. You were that good, huh?
1: Oh, I was good. Really good.
0: How much time do you think you spent playing, if you had to guess?
1: Oh, good Lord. I mean, like summers. I mean, we're talking, months and months and months and months. I mean, I lived in Daytona Beach, and we had a place called Walking Charlie's. It was right on the boardwalk.
0: And okay,
1: to go surfing at 10 in the morning, and when the waves would go bad, we'd go to the arcade, play the games, and when the waves got better, we went back out and went surfing again.
0: That's awesome, man. I love that. Well, hey, man, thanks for calling in this morning. Really appreciate you.
1: All right,
0: absolutely, man. All right, going to give everybody a chance to go see my brother Struggle Jennings at the Signal coming up on Friday. And if you go on to Struggle's YouTube channel, or if you just stream any of his music on Spotify or Apple Music, however you get music, you can look up a song called It's All Good Till It Ain't. Now, if you go on to YouTube, you can see the video. And if you watch the video, you might recognize somebody in the video. I'm in the video. So, check out that song. It's a great song. And like I said, I think, you know, knowing you guys now for a while, I think I know what you guys like. Living a dream. Check it out. Struggle Jennings, KZ 106. It's All Good Till It Ain't.

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1: 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That's right. 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

0: Man, it's going to be a great time. I want you guys there, and I'm going to give you a chance to go and hang out with me on Friday night live at Signal with Struggle Jennings. If you want to play the 5 at 7:55, let's get you on the line and get you guys all hooked up right now. 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I need two contestants right now. 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
3: Several accidents at Rossville Boulevard this morning. If you're passing through there, expect some delays on your commute. Aside from that, the interstates are open today, and that sinkhole that was plaguing us has been fixed. Bram Pulliam, right now traffic.
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3: Here's the official forecast. Sunny today, 85 the high. Tonight, partly cloudy and 66. More sunshine tomorrow with a high of 89. Partly cloudy heading into Thursday night, the low 71. Friday, mostly sunny, afternoon showers and thunderstorms and 90 degrees.
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0: All right, time for the 5 at 7:55. And with that being said, who do I have on the line with me right now?
1: David.
0: All right, David, are you ready to play, brother?
1: I'm hoping.
0: All right, man. Let's see who your competition is. Who's this?
1: This is Vernon.
0: All right, Vernon, are you ready to play, my friend?
2: Let's do it.
0: All right, guys, both of you know how it works. We have David and Vernon. Now, I'll ask you guys both the same 5 questions. Obviously, I'll ask you separately, okay? I'll sequester you each at a time. I'll bring you both back, give all the answers, and we'll see who gets the most right out of 5, okay?
1: Okay.
0: Yep. All right, into the soundproof area first goes Vernon. So, David, are you ready?
1: Yeah.
0: All right, buddy, here we go. First question. What band that we play on KZ106 sings Cold as Ice?
1: Oh, my God.
0: Gotta have an answer, man. 3.
1: Pass. 2.
0: Oh, pass. Okay. What NFL quarterback spent his entire career with the Miami Dolphins and retired as the all-time passing leader?
1: That's different when you put on the spot.
0: Everybody says that.
1: I know him, but I brown-headed. I'm going to have to pass. I know you got to have an answer.
0: Oh, man. Just only my favorite football player of all time. In Ferris Bueller's Day Off, what parade song does Ferris perform in downtown Chicago?
1: Pass.
0: Okay, man. What sitcom featured Carl, Harriet, Eddie, Laura, and Steve Urkel?
1: All in the Family. Was it Family Matters?
0: Okay. And what toy slogan was "Now you're playing with power"? Okay, man. Hang on one second, brother. Man, the nerves. The nerves will get certain people. Vernon.
2: Oh.
0: Are you ready, my friend? Here we go. The 5 at 7:55. What song? We play it right here on KZ106. Actually, what band sings the song Cold as Ice?
2: Foreigner.
0: What NFL quarterback spent his entire career with the Miami Dolphins and retired as an all-time passing leader?
2: Dan Marino.
0: In the movie Ferris Bueller's Day Off, what parade song does Ferris perform in downtown Chicago?
2: Oh, no, pass.
0: Okay, what sitcom features Carl, Harriet, Eddie, Laura, and Steve Urkel?
2: I can't think of it.
0: I can hear you banging on something, man. And finally, what toy's slogan was "Now you're playing with power"?
2: PlayStation.
0: Okay, man. Let me bring our boy David back on here. Guys, are you ready to go over these?
1: Yeah.
0: All right. What band sang the song Cold as Ice that we play here on KZ106? The answer, Foreigner. And Vernon was able to grab that one. What NFL quarterback spent his entire career with the Miami Dolphins and retired as an all-time passing leader? Also, caveat, my favorite football player of all time, the great Dan Marino. Go Fins. Vernon got that one correct, too. In the movie Ferris Bueller's Day Off, what parade song does Ferris perform in downtown Chicago? The answer we were looking for is Twist and Shout. What sitcom featured Carl, Harriet, Eddie, Laura, and Steve Urkel? The answer, Family Matters. And finally, what toy's slogan was "Now you're playing with power"? And the answer was Nintendo. With 2 correct and going to see Struggle Jennings at the Signal coming up this Friday night. Congratulations to the one and only Vernon. Vernon!
2: Vernon LeBron!
0: Brother, hang on one second, man. We're going to get y'all set up, okay?
2: Yes, sir.
0: My guy.

0: Hep Electrical. We want to be your electrician.
1: Don't you worry, Hep is on the way.
2: We don't fix your life. We distract you from it.

0: Yes, yes. More tickets. People are already asking, man. They want this shot to go see Struggle coming up on Friday night at the Signal Live. And catch him on this show tomorrow at 7:30 a.m. Yeah, more tickets tomorrow here. I'll get those for you. And people are asking me, they want me to post the video that I'm in for Struggle Jennings. So I'll do that here in just a few minutes. It's called It's All Good Till It Ain't, if you want to look for it on YouTube. Yeah, It's All Good Till It Ain't. Super stoked, man, to have him in town. What a great guy, man. I met him in Jelly Roll backstage at a concert, which is now known as Sonic Temple. At the time, it was known as Rock on the Range. And I had learned of their story, you know, two friends that went down together doing things that, you know, they weren't supposed to be doing. Both served prison time. Struggle took the majority of the time. And he told Jelly Roll, he said, when you touch down, when you get back home to Nashville, you start this music thing for us. And that's exactly what happened. Jelly touched down, got the music thing working. Struggle got out of prison, and everything came together. I told that story in Columbus, and a mutual friend of ours heard that and linked us all three together. I went backstage at Rock on the Range that year when they played, met them. We hung out for about 2 hours. I had interviews to do. I had bands to bring on stage. Blew all of it off. We just hit it off. Instant friends, the three of us. And the rest is history, man. Been all over the country with those guys and so proud to bring them to my new home of Nashville, of Chattanooga. Nashville, I mean, we had so many great shows there over the last couple of years. I mean, when Struggle and Jelly play in Nashville, it's a real happening. So I know they're going to bring that energy here to the Scenic City, and you guys are going to absolutely love it. And what a great venue. I mean, the Signal is incredible, man. Saw my first show there a couple of weeks ago, and I'm like beyond excited for this. This is going to be awesome. That's why I want everybody, if you haven't got tickets yet, man, I mean, try to win them. If you don't win them, I mean, just buy them and get your ass in there because it will sell out. Do not wait till the last minute. It will absolutely sell out. I'm telling you, it's going to be great. And Struggle Jennings, the grandson of Waylon Jennings. I'm telling you, this is going to be one of those shows where you're like, Loper, why didn't I get tickets? Yeah, hey, I'm telling you right now, there's tons of time to get tickets and there's tickets left. So if you want to buy them, you can just grab them. Just go on to the Signal's website, or you can go on to a Ticketmaster and get the tickets, I believe. And everything's right there. So just grab them now, and that way you are good to go. You're all set for Friday night, and we can all have fun together, have a couple of cold beverages, and celebrate outlaw music, man. You guys are going to – yeah, I'm just telling you, you're going to love it, man. If you haven't heard his music – I think it's straight up your alley.
1: Time for the fun.
0: You guys are, you guys are getting to be folks that I know pretty well. And I can tell, you know, what you're going to like and what you're not going to like. And I promise you, the stuff that Struggle puts out, you're gonna be into, man. One of my favorite songs, man, Struggle. This one actually has Jelly Roll in it, called Hard to Hate. Yeah, just listen to a second of this song. Just trying to get you guys familiar.

Man, it's going to be a great show this Friday at Live at Signal. My boy Struggle Jennings. Kelly says, isn't there another son of Waylon Jennings? Yeah, Shooter. That's Struggle's cousin, which they have a couple of great songs together as well. If you guys haven't heard that, check that out too, man. That's all on there. Loper, what's the video you're in? It's, you guys got to go check it out. It's all good till it ain't. It's all good till it ain't. Struggle Jennings. And you can see me. Somebody goes, what did they think I was playing in the video? Where'd that text go? Oh, they thought Uncle Lopey playing a counselor. Now, I'm not a counselor in the video. I'm an undercover cop. That's what I am. I'm the 5-0, man. Come on, check it out. I'll post it on the KZ106 Facebook page so that way you guys can know exactly what song it is. And if you want to watch the video, you can check it out there. Chattanooga's classic rock is KZ106. The Loper Show taking over the Tennessee Valley. Outlaw Radio, baby. You know what's up.

0: Oh, you're burning for me? I thought I was burning for you. Oh, man. We'll just burn it down at the same time then. Straight to the ground. Hey, pick up your phones. Text 95819 and this word right now. The word that you're looking for is, well, world. 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I mean, it's a whole thing. All right. Nationwide contest. Text the number 95819 and the word world right now. That word is good until 9 o'clock. All right. I got to take a quick break, guys. When we come back, I want to jump balls deep into Amazon Prime Days. Oh, yeah, it's time to save some money and get a bunch of stuff we absolutely don't need. Stand by.
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0: Let me ask you something. 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
4: Several accidents at Rossville Boulevard this morning. If you're passing through there, expect some delays on your commute. Aside from that, the interstates are open today, and that sinkhole that was plaguing us has been fixed. Bram Pulliam, Right Now Traffic.
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0: I don't know if you guys have heard this or not, but the country Turkey has undergone a total brand change. Like, you know, you hear of companies doing this all the time, like where they will rebrand as something else, like a new name or something. Turkey A is the new name of the country Turkey. Turkey A. What? I mean, I even looked it up online just to make sure I wasn't crazy. Yeah, listen.
1: This is how it is spelled. Turkiye. Turkiye is how you say Turkey in Turkish.
0: Am I saying it?
1: The country. Turkiye is how you say Turkey. Turkiye. Turkiye.
0: All right. I mean, Turkiye. So a country we've been calling Turkey our entire lives. Now we have to pronounce it Turkey. Turkey. Turkey. I'm just curious, if Chattanooga underwent a brand change, what do you think we would be called? What would we rebrand as? Chattanooga. I guess this is the official pronunciation of Turkey in Turkish. Turkey. And they even spell it differently, too. So do you think if we underwent a complete brand change here in Chattanooga, we were going to rename the city. What do you think we would rename the city? 423-642-9106. Where is our brand change going to lead us? Turkey. Yeah, I mean, they are a country and completely rebranded. It's kind of wild when you think about it. Turkey. It's taken me the last 24 hours just to be able to bring it up on the radio. I had to practice. I was like, what does that say anyway? Turkey. How could I be so silly? Of course it says Turkey.
1: Turkey.
0: Turkey.
1: Turkey is how you say.
0: I feel like he's saying something different than me.
1: Turkey.
0: Turkey. Is that right? Turkey. Is it Turkey or Turkey? I feel like it's Turkey. Listen.
1: Turkiye.
0: Turkiye. That's like if you're sitting at the table at Thanksgiving and they go, would you like some more? Turkiye. Turkiye. Of course I want some more turkey. I said Turkiye. So if we were going to rebrand Chattanooga, much like Turkiye has been rebranded, what would we rebrand as? Good morning, it's KZ106.
2: Brand as Chattanooga A because it's simple, it has a ring to it, and because we have all the A pluses in every category right here at home.
0: I like it. I like it. Yes, we do have a lot of A plus categories, and I'll tell you, my girlfriend Jen was here this weekend, and she's in love with Chattanooga. I mean, like, I didn't think she was going to go back to South Florida.

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0: 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It's the Loper Show.
1: Hey, how's it going, man?
0: What's up, buddy? How are you?
1: I was going to tell you that in Turkey, I'm a millionaire.
0: Ooh, Turkey. Now, how did you become a millionaire in Turkey?
1: In 2001, I went to Honduras, and on the way back, me and a lady from Germany got to swapping international currencies while on an airplane.
0: Now, wait a second. Is that all you swapped is just currencies?
1: Oh, yeah. There were a lot of

0: people around.
1: All right. So when you swap the currency, then what happened?
0: I gave her some Honduran limpitas, their money.
1: Uh-huh.
0: And she gave me a Turkish note of currency for $1 million.
1: Wow.
0: And I kind of laughed. I said, what is this? She said, it is a Turkish $1 million note. I laughed. I said, yeah, but what's it worth? She said, I'm not sure, but I don't think it's very much because they've had a changeover of currency. Inflation went crazy. They had to redo everything. She said, I don't know, it might be a couple $100 at the most. So about 10 or 12 years later, my wife and I had it out, proving to some other people that we are indeed millionaires. And we took it to the bank. The bank looked at it, and they said, oh, my God, this is worth like $740,000 American.
1: Is that right?
0: I said, well, let's open a bank account. And upon further investigation, that note was issued 1 year prior to the turnover of their entire currency and everything. And the actual value of it is about enough to get a loaf of bread or a half a gallon of milk.
1: Oh, man, you were so close. I mean, you were so close to a millionaire in Turkey.
0: I'm a Turkish millionaire.
1: Well, welcome to Chattanooga, my friend. We're going to rebrand. I don't know if you've heard or not, but we're going to rebrand. Very nice. All right, man. Thanks, brother. Appreciate
0: Have
1: your phone
0: one.
1: Call. Absolutely.
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3: Several accidents at Rossville Boulevard this morning. If you're passing through there, expect some delays on your commute. Aside from that, the interstates are open today, and that sinkhole that was plaguing us has been fixed. Bram Pulliam, right now, traffic.
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12: Here's the official forecast. Sunny today, 85 the high. Tonight, partly cloudy and 66. More sunshine tomorrow with a high of 89. Partly cloudy heading into Thursday night, the low 71. Friday, mostly sunny, afternoon showers and thunderstorms and 90 degrees.
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2: Oh, this is just tragic. At a press conference yesterday, the Butte County, California District Attorney Michael Ramsey had to speak to everyone about this library shooting that they had out there. And the craziest thing was, whoever the shooter was this huge fan. Yeah, a fan of the Columbine shootings. Bizarre.
3: The suspect was a fan and a fan for some time of social media involving Columbine type shootings, the kind of school shootings, and had unfortunately made a deep dive into that social media community.
2: There has been some pushback in the Senate against the war in Iran. This is Senator Bill Cassidy, who is a Republican from Louisiana, talking about the Republican pushback on the war.
4: Obviously, it's going differently than originally kind of we were told it was going to go. I agree with the original aims, but it does not seem as if we've accomplished that.
2: And the first goal scored by Cristiano Ronaldo happened yesterday in the sixth minute against Uzbekistan.
5: Goes Cancelo delivering the cross! Ronaldo!
2: Look at that, man. And now Ronaldo becomes the first person ever to score in six different FIFA World Cups. How cool is that, man? Those are the three things that you need to know before you go.
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3: Oh, man, we got so much going on around here. 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
12: Here's the official forecast. Sunny today, 85 the high. Tonight, partly cloudy and 66. More sunshine tomorrow with a high of 89. Partly cloudy heading into Thursday night, the low 71. Friday, mostly sunny, afternoon showers and thunderstorms, and

0: Oh, man, that music means that's going to do it for the show, guys. But what a great show it was. I mean, let's be honest. Today was one of those shows where can't complain. Dylan is in next. You guys have a great day, and I'll be back to Wake and Bake tomorrow. I'll have my boy Struggle Jennings on the show tomorrow. He's playing The Signal on Friday nights, and more tickets for you guys at the 5 at 7:55 in the morning. All right, so get up to Wake and Bake. Also brought to you by Moe's. If you're not following me on social media, I mean, what the hell is going on? Do it right now. At Jeremy Loper on Instagram. At Jeremy Loper, JEREMYLOPER. You can also find me on Facebook at The Loper Show. 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Got a brand new vlog out. If you were at Black Jacket Symphony, go watch that right now. It's going to be up here in moments. So whatever you guys think about expands, put your mind in a good place. Back tomorrow at 6 a.m. My name is Loper, and we're up one time.
1: That was wonderful.
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1: Oh, I loved that.
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1: Well, it was pretty good.
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0: 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Can't always get what you want. Rolling Stones as we wrap up first stretch of the 10 o'clock hour and 10-10 guaranteed here at classic rock, KZ106. Thanks for listening, man. I'm glad to have you on board today. I have a pair of tickets for the new Black Jacket Symphony show coming in September to the Memorial Auditorium. They just did Bon Jovi's Slippery When Wet this past weekend. And in September, they're coming back to do Def Leppard's Hysteria. That's one of the biggest of all time right there. The whole album, note for note, sound for sound. And I have a pair of tickets. I mean, before you can buy them. The pre-sale starts tomorrow, but they don't officially go on sale till Friday. So win them before you can buy them for the Black Jacket today before the hour's up. I'll tell you when to call. Okay. Scott Chase coming in this afternoon. He's going to be giving away those much wanted KZ106 t-shirts on the 420 flashback. And if you pick that up, you automatically get entered for a Food City $100 gas and go card and a 4-pack of tickets for Soaky Mountain Water Park up in the Smokies. Okay. So cool things going on in the afternoon and today at Chattanooga's Classic Rock, KZ106. Good morning, Chattanooga.
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Chattanooga's classic rock is KZ106, Ramblin' Man, the Allman Brothers. There you go. You know, hey, we got a contest going on. It's Chicago and Styx are doing a tour together. It's called the Windy Cities Tour, and they're going to be playing out in Phoenix. And we got a flyaway lined up. One winner takes home the rock and roll trip for two with round trip air, hotel, premium seats, VIP packages loaded with all kinds of cool stuff, including a guitar signed by Styx. And you get backstage bragging rights because you'll get to meet Chicago before the show. 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Okay, here's how you get entered on this Wednesday, June 24th in Chattanooga, Tennessee. 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And it's as simple as that. You could be heading out, checking out Chicago and Styx out in Phoenix, Arizona. From your Concert Connection station, KZ106, here's Steve Miller.

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0: Chattanooga's classic rock, KZ106, Def Leppard's Two Steps Behind. Back then, it sounded like devotion, and nowadays, it sounds more like a restraining order just waiting to happen, but it's still a sweet song. We just got to keep the right frame of mind, right? Girls, guys, yeah, 1052, Chattanooga's classic rock, KZ106. My name is Dylan, and speaking of Def Leppard, we got the Black Jacket Symphony coming back to town in September. They just finished up their big show this past weekend, the Memorial Auditorium, doing Bon Jovi's Slippery When Wet, and they announced their next one in September, and they're doing Def Leppard's Hysteria album, and I'm sure that's one of the ones, not necessarily on Hysteria, but they'll do the whole album note for note, sound for sound, and then they take a break and come back and do all the other Def Leppard hits. So I'm sure we'll be hearing that one. If you'd like some tickets to that show, I got them. Win them before you can buy them right now at 423-642-9106. I'll take the 10th caller through for the 10-10 guaranteed, and hook somebody up with a free pair before they go on pre-sale tomorrow here with Chattanooga's Classic Rock, KZ106.
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14: Here is the official forecast. Sunny today, 85 the high. Tonight, partly cloudy and 66. More sunshine tomorrow with a high of 89. Partly cloudy heading into Thursday night, the low 71. Friday, mostly sunny, afternoon showers and thunderstorms and 90 degrees.
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0: 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Who's this?
16: This is Scott.
0: All right, Scott, you're caller 10, brother.
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0: We got you a free pair of tickets for the September show. 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Who do you think you'll take?
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0: Your wife? 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
0: Yeah, I think so. I think so. Next time somebody asks you, say, absolutely, for sure, my wife. I don't even have to think about it.
16: Yeah.
0: All right. We got you covered, man. 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

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Okay. Man, there's tons of stuff going on this weekend. You'll have to pardon Pink Floyd hacking up something on the radio in this song, but we'll just move past that and introduce it as Wish You Were Here on KZ106.

0: Chattanooga's Classic Rock has KZ106. My name is Dylan. That was Old Time Rock and Roll by Bob Seger there. Let's see. We got Chickapalooza Art Music Festival happening this Saturday at the Gordon Lee Mansion downtown Chickamauga. And I got a promo I'm going to play here in just a second. But it's got a REM tribute, a U2 tribute called Elevation, and a Disciple of the Garden, Chris Cornell, Soundgarden tribute. So that's going to be a... that's going to be rocking down there at the Gordon Lee. They may just rock that porch loose this weekend with the KZ106. Tickets, you can find them online at our website, KZ106.com. Just click the Sweet Deal link, and they're $25. And that's for the band. It's going to be like an all-day event. So they're going to have like our arts and crafts festival during the day, and that's free. That's open to everybody. And then later in the afternoon, and heading into the evening, the bands are going to start, and then that section is the ticketed section, okay? And it's to help benefit the eclectic artists Howard Finster and Paradise Garden with our friends down near Somerville, Georgia. And that legendary Howard Finster, of course, he did the REM album cover. The REM did shot a video out there. He did album covers for Talking Heads. He's got artwork like all over the world, you know. And really, really interesting story behind him. And it's like our neighbor. You know, he's just down, you know, just about, what, 45 minutes away down there in Somerville. If you've never been to Paradise Gardens, by all means, make that, you know, put that on your bucket list, because it's very, very interesting. And it's great, especially if you like taking pictures. It's awesome. It's awesome for that. Okay. My name is Dylan. We're going to play some commercials, and it's back to the music. Y'all hang on. Thanks for tagging along on this hump morning on KZ106.
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0: Chattanooga's Classic Rock is KZ106. Here I go again, Whitesnake, wrapping up the 11 o'clock hour as we head into lunchtime here in the Tennessee Valley, and we've got a whole lot of lunch straight ahead. We're going to kick it off with your national anthem and some Led Zeppelin, and as always, it's brought to you by Odell's Pizza and Sandwiches, the Foot of Lookout Mountain since 1953. Scott Chase coming up this afternoon. He's got a chance for you to win one of those KZ t-shirts everybody's asking about, and on the 420 flashback, and then he's going to put you in a drawing for Friday. He's got a big prize pack on Friday. It's a $100 Food City gas and go card and a four-pack of tickets to Soquy Mountain Water Park up in the Smokies. So a little mini vacation up grabs on Friday. Hey, you can get entered by winning the 420 flashback today on The Road Show with Chattanooga's Scott Chase here at KZ106. Good luck.
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3: Here's the official forecast. Sunny today, 85 the high. Tonight, partly cloudy and 66. More sunshine tomorrow with a high of 89. Partly cloudy heading into Thursday night, the low 71. Friday, mostly sunny, afternoon showers and thunderstorms and 90 degrees.
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2: 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This is Kelly McCoy. In the difficult days following September 11th, 2001, KZ106 began playing the national anthem each weekday at noon in memory of those who lost their lives that horrible day and to honor the men and women of our military who risked their lives each day to protect our freedoms. We have not forgotten. The tradition continues.

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5: Awesome. All right, it's officially Hump Lunch in Chattanooga, Tennessee. How about this? We'll do some traveling Riverside blues for those sandwiches traveling. Those sandwiches traveling down your gullet. This is good for digestion. Hang on. Here we go.

Chattanooga's classic rock is KZ106. Lunchtime brought to you by Odell's Pizza and Sandwiches. And Queen, another one bites the dust right now.

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0: Chattanooga's classic rock, KZ106. Whole lot of lunch. My name is Dylan. I'll be watching you. I tell you, between this song and Def Leppard's Two Step Behind, man, we're hitting all the stalker songs today. I know. Back in the 80s, it was cool. It was sweet. But nowadays, man, kind of you're right up on that line. The Police, yes. Ironically, call the Police. Yeah, Chattanooga's classic rock is KZ106. Okay, I gave away some. Speaking of Def Leppard, I gave away some Black Jacket Symphony tickets this morning, and I've got the win them before you can buy them. Okay, now they go on pre-sale. Technically, you can buy them tomorrow if you do the pre-sale, and we'll have a code on our website where you can get your particular, your exact seat that you want before anybody before it goes general public. Okay, and then Friday they officially go on sale. Okay, so this morning it was technically win them before you can buy them, and tomorrow as well. So I'll do that after the Loper show. I'll have another pair of tickets for their return to Chattanooga September 19th as they do Def Leppard's Hysteria album, note for note and sound for sound. So check that out after the Loper show for the 10-10 Guaranteed and the Black Jacket Symphony coming back to town in September. And that's a man, that's an album, man, the Hysteria. Oh man, can't think of, there's all the songs on there are pretty rock solid there. And you're going to hear it just like the record. That's what they specialize in. So all you Black Jacket Symphony fans, get ready for tomorrow morning. And this afternoon, Scott Chase has got cool stuff going on. We got all kinds of stuff going on this weekend. We've been talking about things all day long, and we got more to say. Hang on.
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Got the TBFCU Riverfront Nights continuing this weekend, Saturday evening. Ross's Landing's free, pet friendly, children friendly, all kinds of friendly. And it's a Jump, America's Van Halen Experience. Yes, yes. It's a free concert downtown Saturday night, just before 7. Hope to see you there, man.

Chattanooga's classic rock, KC106. I can get much better than that. Lynyrd Skynyrd, Don't Ask No Questions. Wrapping up a whole lot of lunch hour here at KZ106, brought to you by Odell's Pizza and Sandwiches for the Lookout Mountain since 1953. Looking at their menu, God, I just get hungry every time I look at it. Those Philly cheesesteaks. They got the chicken Philly chicken. You hear that? You're not a fan of the chicken Philly? No, that's cruel. No. Well, you have to get used to it. People eat chickens, okay? They got the barbecue.

0: barbecue chicken pizzas, the supreme. It's got everything on the ham, beef, the olives, bell peppers, mushrooms, and of course the pepperoni. The little pepperoni juice kind of pulls up on it a little bit there. The veggie for you vegetarians out there. They even cater to you a vegetarian pizza. How about that? All right. Odell's, they're my favorite. And if you just move into town, that's one of Chattanooga's secrets, okay? So we have Scott Chase coming in this afternoon, and he's going to give you a chance to win some cool stuff on Friday. He's taking qualifiers all week for a Food City $100 gas and go card and a four-pack of tickets for Soaky Mountain Water Park up in the Smokies, okay? And so all you got to do is listen to the 420 flashback on the road show this afternoon. And if you get that answer correct, you call in, you win that, you automatically get a KZ t-shirt. And then your name goes in the drawing for Friday. And you could be walking away with a little mini vacation thanks to Food City and Chattanooga's classic rock KZ 106.
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8: Here's the official forecast. Sunny today, 85 the high. Tonight, partly cloudy and 66. More sunshine tomorrow with a high of 89. Partly cloudy heading into Thursday night, the low 71. Friday, mostly sunny, afternoon showers and thunderstorms and 90 degrees.
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Blood Assurance reminds everyone that hospitals rely on blood that's already on the shelves. I'm going to tell you how to make that happen.

Classic Rock, KZ106. One of the good ones there, Steven Tyler and Aerosmith at 121. We're talking about giving blood. Blood Assurance reminds everyone that hospitals rely on blood that's already on the shelves. 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So schedule now at bloodassurance.org. There we go. I've done my good deed for today. Here's Tom Petty on KZ. She's a

0: Chattanooga's classic rock is KZ106. Tom Petty's Free Falling at 125 on this Wednesday hump afternoon in Chattanooga. We have a contest going on, Chicago and Styx. They're doing a tour together, and it's called the Windy Cities Tour. You can see them in Phoenix. So one winner gets a rock star trip out west there, a round trip air, hotel, premium seats, VIP packages loaded with exclusive stuff. 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It's make, M-A-K-E, make. 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

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Only one thing can make you feel better after that song, and that's the Food City Q Smoker event. 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On Friday, noon to 1, stock up for the weekend. Scott Chase will be broadcasting there. 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

0: Chattanooga's Classic Rock is KZ106. Jay Giles Band Centerfold wrapping up my time for the afternoon. Scott Chase is up next, and he's got a chance for you to win a KZ t-shirt on the 420 flashback. And if you pull that off, then you're automatically entered in Friday's drawing, where he's going to give away a Food City $100 gas and go-kart and a 4-pack of tickets for Soaky Mountain Water Park up in the Smokies. So check it out to this afternoon on the Road Show with Scott Chase and 420 Flashback. Your chance to win yourself a little mini vacation thanks to KZ106. Y'all have a fantastic afternoon. Talk to you guys tomorrow.
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5: Here's the official forecast. Sunny today, 85 the high. Tonight, partly cloudy and 66. More sunshine tomorrow with a high of 89. Partly cloudy heading into Thursday night, the low 71. Friday, mostly sunny. Afternoon showers and thunderstorms and 90 degrees.
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There we go. KZ106. You'll ride against the wind. Don't spit in the wind. Ride with the wind. Shall we? What's going on, man? Scott Chase ready to saddle up and ride the road show. Here we go. Billy Idol, White Wedding, kicking things off this afternoon on a fine-looking Wednesday, I might say. KZ106.

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KZ106, the Loper Show mornings, classic rock all day. By the way, my buddy Tom Zutaut is going to be on the Loper Show tomorrow. I think he's going to be hosting that movie he was in, The Dirt. I think they're playing it in Knoxville this weekend. I think he's got a little VIP thing he'll do with Loper in the morning, and tomorrow afternoon he'll join me on the road show right before the 420. It'd be good to have him in at KZ106.

0: KC106, I've said it before, and I think I'll say it again. Sometimes I'll repeat myself. You ever do that? Once in a while? Man, heavy rock band like Metallica, they can do an incredible ballad, and that certainly is one. Nothing else matters. KC106 on the road show with Scott Chase here. Skies are clear. Thanks for looking pretty good out there. We're getting a new liner in the pool from Tri-State Pools. I think Giselle, I believe, is coming by to knock that out here later this afternoon. So that's going to be good. We'll get it to float around by the weekend. Actually, probably by tomorrow or the next day, the darn thing will be filled up. So that's good. That is happening, which is all good. We're doing a big Christmas in July with the Forgotten Child Fund, which is also good. Jeremy Loper, who came to KZ a few months ago now, he has done Christmas in July in multiple other markets, the last being Nashville, very successfully. So we brought that whole plan and idea with us. And so every day in July, we'll be collecting toys and collecting cash with the Forgotten Child Fund. All the first responders will have boxes, all the fire halls and other places as well, including the primary sponsor, and that would be 5090 South, the furniture store where the culmination broadcast will happen. Of the whole affair in July on the 31st, which is a Friday. We'll do every one of our shows live there that day. The Loper Show, 6 to 10, Dylan, and then I'll finish up in the afternoon. So that's all getting going here quickly. We'll have Kelly, some of the members of the Forgotten Child Fund, in next week, which is cool. And I think Austin Garrett's going to come in, too, our sheriff and some other folks as well. I think the county mayor also in support of the event. Christmas in July. I was talking to Kelly earlier. They helped a just unbelievable number of kids this past Christmas, and so their shelves are a bit empty right now. And so we're going to do something about it here mid-year, and that will be all during the month of July, which is way cool. We're proud to be involved with that. KC106 North Georgia Equipment Sales. They've got Husqvarna Deal Days happening right now. That means that they're going to help you create your best yard yet, whether you're just needing a riding lawnmower, and they've got those as low as $300 off right now, or if you need a zero turn, spin at 180 degrees, you can save up to $500 on those. And they've got the TYM tractors, which are awesome. We got one, get a lot of use out of it. And if you're short on storage, discover the versatility of attachment-capable combi tools. 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NGES.com there in Rock Spring and in Somerville and on the website. 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
0: 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You're cruising the neighborhood, cranking and blasting KZ106, turning heads everywhere you go because what you're driving isn't just a golf cart. 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And then one winner will pick up the grand prize on Friday, a Food City $100 gas and go card, a little getaway up to Smoky Mountain getaway, including a four-pack of passes for Smoky Mountain Water Park. 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They're in North Georgia. 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They want to train up. Now's the time, whether you are a hunter or whether you just like to go out and plunk around just a little bit there. They've got everything you need to get that done. Maybe you got a .22 that you like to go out and take out in the country and fire a little bit, or maybe it's a handgun you want to take to the range there in Hickson. 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
4: Watch out for a wreck on Lee Highway at Hickory Valley. Drive carefully. We'll do our best to get you through the afternoon. Art Sanders, right now traffic.
1: 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You're cruising the neighborhood blasting KZ106 and classic rock. 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
2: Here's the official forecast. Sunny today, 85 the high. Tonight, partly cloudy and 66. More sunshine tomorrow with a high of 89. Partly cloudy heading into Thursday night, the low 71. Friday, mostly sunny, afternoon showers and thunderstorms and 90 degrees.
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0: Talked to my buddy Duke from Pro Roof, Georgia, just earlier this afternoon. Man, what a solid, good dude he is, man. Man, Derry Maddox and the Maddox family, Pro Roof, Georgia, in Georgia. And I hear they're expanding, too. Going to open a place here in Chattanooga, although they're taking care of roofs here in Chattanooga right now. They specialize in identifying storm damage, and goodness knows we had some straight-line winds just a few days ago. If you find yourself in an issue, you need some roofing work done, call 706-808-0228. And one of the pros there at Pro Roof Georgia will come by, take a look, identify the storm damage, and then they'll also navigate with the insurance company to get that covered for you, too, which is nice. Any kind of roof. You got conventional shingles. Think about going with architectural shingles or maybe going with a metal roof. I mean, they do plenty of those, too. And they do that coating for commercial buildings, too, commercial RVs and campers and the like. So if you got a camper, RV, trailer, horse trailer, whatever, you want to make sure you protect the top because that's the weak spot. And when those tops go bad, woo-wee, bad, very, very difficult to get fixed, and many times too expensive to even fix. You have to chunk the camper or trailer. Not cool. 706-808-0228 from the doghouse to the penthouse. They've got you covered. Pro Roof Georgia, KZ106 with GNR.

0: KZ106, what an incredible show with Black Jacket Symphony this past Friday night doing Bon Jovi, that track live. And that front man, Don Man, was awesome.
1: Woo!
0: Wow, Def Leppard, Hysteria. 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And everybody on Friday, the show is September 19th. And this is Little Radar Love, Golden Earring on KZ.

106, the Ducks Unlimited here in town has got their Green Wing event coming up at Camp Jordan on Saturday. And it's a good time, man. Good time, good free lunch, too. Check it out, okay? Starts at 11, Camp Jordan.

0: K's 106, after a fantastic career in the 70s. Remember they came back with Run DMC and did that Walk This Way version? And Aerosmith, they launched it. Woo! Wow, the second half. And it was major big. Last time I saw him, Julie and I saw him, I think at the MGM studio there in Las Vegas. It was bluesy, it was rock, and it was fantastic, too. I have not heard much about the condition of Steven Tyler of recent, but I can tell you my buddy Tom Zutaut is going to come in tomorrow afternoon, right before the 4:20, and I bet you that he has had his ear to the tracks and has probably got some juicy news about that and whatever else, too. They're also... they're going to be showing The Dirt, and I think up in Knoxville on Saturday, and we'll be talking about that because, of course, it revolves around Motley Crue and what part he played with that band, too. Julie and I, she had a hankering for one of those lattes, and so there is a Starbucks in the Food City over on Ringer Road in East Ridge. We blew by there earlier today, got that taken care of, and she goes, man, I got to get some of that chicken. Their chicken is good, too. I mean, it is so good. If you're looking for a great lunch and all prepared daily, too, by expert chef, man, the finest ingredients, drop on by there. You need something on the light side. They got a great salad bar, fresh bar, a variety of different crisp vegetables on there, too, proteins and fruits, and a fried chicken. It's good. it's really good. It is fine. Highest quality meats around. Of course, you go back in the back there at in the meat department. And they're going to have a butcher, first of all. Their first thing in the morning, I mean early on, they can cut whatever cut of meat that you're thinking about to your liking. I would, of course, lean toward the certified Angus beef. It's good stuff, man, known for the exceptional flavor and tenderness. I mean, that's, you can taste the difference. That's some good stuff, too. And if you need some sweets, of course, they got you lined out there. Freshest produce around and a great floral department and just great people to give back in so many different ways. I mean, they're growing and continuing to just increase the footprint here in Chattanooga, North Georgia, and in Alabama as well. But they're growing and they give back. Man, their charitable wing is just extraordinary what they do there at Food City. Nicely done on your part. Proud to be able to spread the word here on KZ106. And, of course, they sponsor the Friday afternoon traffic jam to the grilling hour here on KZ. That's my friends at Food City.
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0: Okay, let's be honest. 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You're cruising the neighborhood, blasting KZ106 and classic rock, turning heads. 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

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My buddy Tom Zutaut is making a stop on the Loper Show tomorrow morning, which is kind of cool. And Waylon Jennings' grandson, who struggled, is going to be playing at Signal also tomorrow morning, 7:30 on the Loper Show, KZ106.

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Almost 4 o'clock, 420 flashback. Once again, somebody gets qualified for a Food City gas and go getaway up to Smoky Mountain getaway, including $100 in gas, which the price has come down, so that goes even further now, and a 4-pack for the family to enjoy Smoky Mountain Water Park. That is coming up. We will be at Food City for a Q-Smoker event up in Cleveland, Georgetown Road. That is Friday, beginning at noon until 1, although they'll be loaded up there early, and they'll be there Saturday while supplies last. That supply of pork and ribs and brisket and chicken wings, that's good stuff. A couple of stops on Saturday, Chickapalooza in Chickamauga, Georgia. Those tickets are on sale now on the Sweet Deal page at KZ106.com, but will be on sale right there the day of as well. 4 tribute bands celebrating the music of U2, REM, Soundgarden. It's going to be fun, man. And, of course, a big celebration of the legend, eclectic artist, Howard Finster. And we'll be talking all about that coming up on Saturday. Also, of course, that Van Halen tribute as part of TVFCU Riverfront Nights. Dylan will be hosting that. I'll be in Chickamauga. We'll see you at one or the other of those places. 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
0: Okay, let's be honest. 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But picture this instead. You're cruising the neighborhood blasting KZ106 and classic rock. 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
9: Here's the official forecast. Partly cloudy, 66 tonight. Tomorrow, mostly sunny and 89. Tomorrow night, partly cloudy with a low of 71. Friday, mostly sunny, a chance of afternoon showers and thunderstorms, an expected high of 91.
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11: Is there such a thing as a glow-in-the-dark shark? Does the mantis shrimp really punch with the force of a sledgehammer? Are moray eels as dangerous as they look? Come see if the rumors are true at the Tennessee Aquarium's new Scuttlebutt Reef.
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0: KZ106, Steven Tyler and Aerosmith. My buddy Tom Zuton is going to be in tomorrow at about this time. We'll ask him and see if he's heard how the condition of Steve and how he is doing right now, too. And I think they've got in Knoxville on Saturday, The Dirt is playing. He's going to be hosting a thing up there. So we're going to have him on tomorrow afternoon. He'll also be on with Loper tomorrow morning. I don't know exactly what time they have worked out. Struggle Jennings, though, is going to be at the Signal, and he is grandson of Waylon and will be on tomorrow morning at 7:30 on the Loper Show here. Before that, Aerosmith track, Def Leppard, that's the next Black Jacket Symphony show, goes on sale for KZ listeners tomorrow. Howdy is the keyword that you'll need, and you can get that link at KZ106.com. And then everybody's on sale is coming up on Friday. That show's September 19th as Black Jacket performs Def Leppard and Hysteria. And you win your way in again tomorrow morning after the Loper Show with Dylan here on KZ106. 420 in just a second or two, getting older, man. It's part of life, but, you know, feeling exhausted all the time does not have to be part of that growing older theme, too. If your energy is down, your workouts aren't what they ought to be, maybe your focus is, you know, off a little bit and you're just feeling off, maybe as far as your sexual drive goes, too. And if you're over 40, man, you could have a drop in testosterone. You don't know until you get it checked. 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
0: 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They're going to be closed on July 1st through July 5th. And pet owners, don't forget, they got a 25% discount on all Hip House pet products right now. 50% off all discontinued Hemp House products affected by the statewide ban that is only days away, and up to 70% off select products from other vendors affected by the statewide ban that's coming up. It's while supplies last, first come, first serve, closed on July 1st, so get in there before then. East Ridge, Utah, Hickson, and always online at hemphousechat.com. 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Happy 4th and 250th birthday for America from the Hemp House. All right, this is a chance to get qualified for this Food City Gas to Go getaway. It's a road trip, Smoky Mountain getaway road trip, with $100 in gas to spend from Food City and a 4-pack of passes for the family at Smoky Mountain Water Park. It's a road trip. It's a ride, and there is Road or Ride in the title of this track that was put together, written by the leader of the band. The original title of this song was San Francisco Day. San Francisco Day. He played it in various bands for years before reworking and renaming for the debut album for this band. And the debut album is the name of the band. All 8 tracks on this debut album, including this one, got and are getting significant airplay. I mean, wow. Talk about right out of the box. And box is got the same letter that this band starts with, too. I need it by artist and title, 423-642-9106 right now for KZ shirt, and qualify for that getaway.
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7: Watch out for wrecks on the off ramp from eastbound 24 onto Broad and Am Nicola at Wisdom. Drive carefully. Art Sanders right now traffic.
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0: Hey, Scott Chase hanging with you here. 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Picture this instead. You're cruising the neighborhood, cranking and blasting KZ106, turning heads everywhere you go because what you're driving isn't just a golf cart. 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
0: Yeah, I'm telling you, man, that's a place for sure. 5090 South, the furniture store, is the premier sponsor for the Loper Show's Christmas in July, too, benefiting the Forgotten Child Fund. We appreciate them so much. And you, that all begins at all the fire halls on the 1st and will continue through the 31st. And the culmination broadcast will be at 5090 South Terrace, the furniture store. Let's get to the phones and get this done. All righty. Welcome to the Road Show at KZ106. Scott Chase here. Who's there?
17: Charlie.
0: Hey, Charlie, man. Thanks for rocking with me this afternoon. The leader of the band wrote this song. Its original title was San Francisco Day. Played it in various different bands before reworking and renaming for the debut album of this band. And boy, what a debut album, too. All eight tracks got and still get a good amount of airplay everywhere, a significant amount of airplay on all stations. Man, it's good stuff. And what a band and what an album. Of course, the title of the album is the same name as the band, Ride or Road, because it's a road trip you'll get qualified for from Food City, Smoky Mountain, and some gas to go up there. What do you think?
17: I'm guessing Slow Ride Fog Hat.
0: No. No. KZ106, what do you think?
18: Could it be Boston?
0: Yes.
18: It's a ride?
0: Yeah. It's a ride. It's a ride up to the Smokies. Is this Pam?
18: It is.
0: Pam, you get a KZ t-shirt to qualify for the Smoky Mountain getaway. A road trip up with Food City and $100 of gas and go to make the trip and a four-pack of tickets for Smoky Mountain Water Park to splash around. Who's picking your brain, rocking your world?
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0: KZ106, Scott Chase on the road show. Not by myself, though. Stephanie from the Pharmacy and Designer Drugs Labs joining me this afternoon. How's everything going here? We're officially in summer. It feels like it, doesn't it?
1: We are enjoying the weather.
0: Yeah, it is. We're finishing the month strong. It has been Men's Health Month all month, and that is good. Father's Day, you had three incredible packages put together, so I hope people took advantage of those. Although, medical-grade products right there. I'm doing the vitamin D with the K right now, your protein I'm taking as well.

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1: We can help you out.
2: What's good? What do you got for like blood pressure, keeping that in check, natural?
1: Yeah. So there's a couple products. One is supporting specifically the blood vessels and the lining, keeping that healthy. That's the arteriosil. And then we've got another one that helps increase nitric oxide output. So that's going to be vasodilation, just making, expanding the blood vessels, allowing more circulation. Those would be the top ones that I would think of.
2: What's that old brain fog? What's that all about? What causes that? Sometimes I'm thinking, man, I remember my dad saying it too years ago. Man, I just don't have a lot of clarity right now for whatever reason. Is it a variety of different things? Could it be one thing?
1: It can be. Yeah. Yep. It can be hormones. It can be inflammation. Actually, even from bad gut health can cause inflammation systemically, brain fog. It could be something with energy and mitochondria. So that's why those consults are so good, because we can sit down, see what's going on specifically with each person and get to the root cause.
2: I know one of the things that's good for that mitochondria, you know what? You know what it is. It's that red light.
1: Oh,
2: therapy.
1: Yeah. Red light. Yeah, that's right.
2: Mine ought to be in good shape, man. I'm going at least two times a week. Julie and I make it kind of an outing. We go have lunch, sometimes at home, sometimes out, and get the red light treatment at least a couple of times. And maybe we go for three or four at some point. And I would highly recommend anybody going by and trying it out. But you can't just try it out for one or two times. I remember with me, after a few weeks, I could really tell the difference. It just gave me a little extra spring in my step. I can really feel like it helps me, and it helps the arthritis in my hand too.
1: Yes. Just cell rejuvenation, helping with that blood flow, decrease inflammation, all of that.
2: Always a pleasure, Stephanie. 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Or I recommend just dropping by and taking a look what's on the shelf right there during Men's Health Month, or any month is a good time, just off of Gun Barrel at 7304 Jarnigan Road. Always my pleasure. Have a great afternoon.
1: You too. Thanks, Scott.
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5: Watch out for wrecks on Wilcox on the west side of the tunnel. Lee Highway at Dupree, South Germantown at Idabel, the off-ramp from eastbound 24 onto Broad, and Amnicola at Wisdom. Drive carefully. Art Sanders, right now traffic.
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9: Here's the official forecast. Partly cloudy, 66 tonight. Tomorrow, mostly sunny and 89. Tomorrow night, partly cloudy with a low of 71. Friday, mostly sunny, a chance of afternoon showers and thunderstorms, an expected high of 91.
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KZ106, just a left for 5 o'clock. How you doing this afternoon? Traffic jam, hopefully just between the speakers here with Pink Floyd, Van Halen, McCartney to go after the Steppenwolf track. 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Happy birthday to Derry, Duke, Maddox today. Pro Root Georgia, from the doghouse to the penthouse.

KZ106 in the traffic jam. Buddy Scott Chase, a smile on my face, man. And the jams on the radio. I got them turned up in here to Van Halen. This is Panama on KZ106.

0: KZ106. Well, this would be a hot show to see. Chicago and Styx are out touring together. It's the Windy Cities Tour, both from the from Chicago. And there's a rock star trip for two: flights, hotel, premium seats, VIP package, merchandise from both bands, a guitar signed by Styx, backstage bragging rights there. You'll meet Chicago before the show. Live Nation providing the whole kit and caboodle, and the national text keyword up until Steve Gorman rocks tonight at 7 is me, 95819, 95819. So good luck to you there. It is Chick-Palooza coming up on Saturday evening, beginning about 4 o'clock with tribute bands featuring music of U2, REM, Chris Cornell, Soundgarden. It's going to be good, man. 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We'll also be at Ross's Landing for that Van Halen tribute band. Dylan will be there. I'll be in Chickamauga, Georgia, and we look forward to seeing you at one of the two places. By the way, 4th of July, it will be an unbelievable time at Ross's Landing. I mean, the 500 drones, they got the big show that's going to happen down there. The Johnny Cash tribute band will play. It's going to be a big to-do, so come on out for that one for sure. If you can't come this weekend, but we'd love to see you. 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
4: Tough going on 24 East and West in the downtown area and 24 East in the Lookout Valley area. Drive carefully, Art Sanders, right now traffic.
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0: 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All right, Scott Chase here with the Southern Fix at the top of the hour. 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

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We'll be talking about the dirt he's playing this weekend, right? That's tomorrow morning. And after 10, then Dylan's got another pair of tickets for Blackjack and Symphony's next show, KZ106.

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0: KZ106, Classic Rock Station with Scott Chase here. 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
2: 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Drive carefully, Art Sanders, right now traffic.
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14: Here's the official forecast. Partly cloudy, 66 tonight. Tomorrow, mostly sunny and 89. Tomorrow night, partly cloudy with a low of 71. Friday, mostly sunny, a chance of afternoon showers and thunderstorms, an expected high of 91.
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0: KZ106, Chattanooga's classic rock station. It'd be a nice afternoon. In fact, all week long, it's cleared up here, and the Ottawa Club is just get her done. I bet, man. I bet there's a bunch of people out there playing this afternoon. I wish I was. I'm going to try to squeeze another 9 holes or so in here in between the Loper Show and Afternoon Drive, if not this week, next week, there at the Ottawa Club. It's our home club, man. The whole family has totally enjoyed our membership. 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The greens are just fantastic. 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You will love it. If you're looking for a place to be where you can kind of get on when you need to get on, go for the Ottawa Club. 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There's always something cool going on. 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Don't bombard you with a lot of stuff you don't need, too. 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
4: Watch out for a wreck on the ramp from southbound 153 onto northbound 75. Drive carefully. Have a great evening. Art Sanders, right now traffic.
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KZ106, Billy Gibbons was a massive fan of Prince. I didn't know that until today. That was cool, man. And they worked out When Doves Cry, the lead guitar part, because Prince said, man, I did it that time when I recorded. I haven't been able to do it since. So they worked it out together one night until about 5 o'clock in the morning. KZ.

KZ106. All right, the wait is almost over. Steve Garman's ready to go. KZ106, the classic rock station. 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Man, it's been a great afternoon. Have an incredible night tonight, man. 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Look somebody in the eye, man. Shake their hand. Give them a pat on the back. Give them a hug if appropriate. We got to find some common ground. 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Way too much division in America. We don't need that. We don't need that. We need the big old 250th birthday. We got one of those coming up a week from this weekend. Just picture yourself cruising through the neighborhood in a lifted golf cart. Lights on, music up, heads turning. 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
2: Here's the official forecast. Partly cloudy, 66 tonight. Tomorrow, mostly sunny and 89. Tomorrow night, partly cloudy with a low of 71. Friday, mostly sunny, a chance of afternoon showers and thunderstorms, an expected high of 91.
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0: Yeah, you're listening to the right show. 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

0: Don Henley with the Boys of Summer on Steve Gorman Rocks. Don Henley knows a thing or two about great songwriting as a member of the Eagles and then in his own career. My man turned out a lot of memorable tunes. This one we just heard, The Boys of Summer, sticks out in large part because of who he wrote the song with, and that was Mike Campbell from Tom Petty and the Heartbreakers. Mike Campbell started to put that song together. He had the chords, the basic arrangement, and he, in his mind, heard it as a Heartbreaker song. He played it for Tom and said, hey, I got some ideas here. Is this anything you want to help me finish? And Tom Petty, another gentleman who knows a thing or two about writing songs, said, nah, man, I really don't hear anything there. Or I don't hear anything special. Or I got enough of my own songs. Don't worry about it. Whatever the answer was, Tom said, no thanks. And Mike Campbell said, huh, I still believe in it. There's got to be something here. Runs into Don Henley. They start talking. Next thing you know, Don Henley hears the song and says, oh, I think I know what to do with that. And to me, Boys of Summer is Don Henley's most enduring solo hit. He's got some really good ones in the catalog, but that one sits right on top of the list, and in my mind, always will.
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0: It's time for Questionable Wisdom on Steve Gorman Rocks. 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
1: 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Now, Jess's husband's best friend cheated on his wife 8 years ago, okay? And when the cheating happened, Jess wasn't friends with the wife. But over the years, Jess has gotten close with her. Now they have this girls' dinner every Wednesday night, and the knowledge about her husband's affair is eating away at her. She doesn't know if she should spill the beans or not, Steve. What should she do?
2: Absolutely not, Jess. I will throw myself in front of this bullet.
1: Yes.
2: You cannot tell this woman about information that you have about her husband from 8 years ago before you knew her. Mm-hmm. Not for any reason on earth. First of all, it's not your business. It's not your relationship. But here's a few things. She might already know. You don't know that he hasn't come clean at home. If he confessed later after the fact, I doubt either one of them would tell other people that. They want to keep that in. If she doesn't already know, you're ruining that relationship that may have otherwise been repaired. And maybe this guy is literally learned from his mistake and for whatever reason decided never to come clean, but he's walking a straight line now. Regardless, there's just no justification on earth for anything that happened 8 years ago. If you see him cheating tomorrow, yeah, you might want to confront him and say either you tell her or I do, but you can't pull something out of the closet from 8 years ago.
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